0: I mix the rig with the rap and the rap with the rig. My first time I got stabbed in the heart as a kid. It was that day I found out my friend was dead.
1: R.I.P.
0: Same day.

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0: I'm a breast man, I'm a skeet on her, make a mess. 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

0: the time of year to get exactly what you wishing. 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
1: swear to God.
0: And I might have had a Christmas that I ain't get a thing that was on my wish list. I celebrated still because I knew that I was gifted.
1: Put that on count.
0: I'm just one of God's children.
1: Stamp it.
0: So I be giving every chance I get.
1: Yep.
0: I'm in the spirit. I remember when it wasn't there.
1: Nope.
0: My ass was teary, but we still made good of what we had.
1: Fact.
0: This perseverance. 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
1: Hey.
0: Happy holidays to you and all of your relations. 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

0: pick and choose. 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

0: PCP, benzcyclidine, is made or cooked mostly from chemicals that can be bought right over the counter. When smoked on marijuana or tobacco, it produces a violent high.
1: The PCP game continues 24 hours a day. Undercover cops make drug buys at one of several open-air markets. But as one detective put it, it's like killing dandelions out here. You pluck one, and 10 more grow on that spot.

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1: Yeah.
0: All these hoes going, man, I'm knowing how it be.
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Yeah, it's your boy, Mr. Easy Wider, right here on WEED. 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
1: Said that my bitch was gay, got a billion streams, I'm a mainstream rapper. 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

bitch from the Hamptons. 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
1: Fly high, high, high, high, high, high, high, high, high, high, high, high, high, high, high, high, high, high, high, high, high, high, high, high, high, high, high, high, high, high, high, high, high, high, high, high, high, high, high, high, high, high, high, high, high, high, high, high, high, high, high, high, high, high, high, high, high, high, high, high, high, high, high, high, high, high, high, high, high, high, high, high, high, high, high, high, high, high, high, high, high, high, high, high, high, high, high, high, high, high, high, high, high, high, high, high, high, high, high, high, high, high, high, high, high, high, high, high, high, high, high, high, high, high, high, high, high, high, high, high, high, high, high, high, high, high, high, high, high, high, high, high, high, high, high, high, high, high, high, high, high, high, high, high, high, high, high, high, high, high, high, high, high, high, high, high, high, high, high, high, high, high, high, high, high, high, high, high, high, high, high, high, high, high, high, high, high, high, high, high, high, high, high, high, high, high, high, high

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0: Ogni giorno suono hot blog, perché mi fa stare in up. 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

0: Happening now, streets blocked off as New Orleans police continue to search for the people accused of firing shots at officers. WDSU reporter Natalie He is live in the 7th Ward. She joins us now live with the latest developments on this. Natalie.
1: Hey there, Sean. What started as a traffic stop this morning or earlier this afternoon has escalated into a large-scale investigation with multiple agencies involved on the ground and in the air. Right now, two people are in custody and police say they are searching for a possible third suspect.
2: Rap USA. Tutto il rap americano più figo selezionato da Hot Block.

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0: Ha! 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Yeah, bitch.
1: I don't think I heard you say that.
0: Oh, yeah. Shooting like Jerry West, what? 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

0: Then one day, his heart was stolen by a demon. 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
1: How about now?
0: Cheerio crumbs and snacks in his lap, living carefree. The California sun came through the window while I was taking in the breeze. And seasons change, and like that, you raking in the leaves. Eat a turkey with the family, hang ornaments on a tree. Life's a funny circle. Pouring juice in a sippy cup, you like the one that's purple. Next thing you know, a ball of clay becomes a person. When I was young, I spent a summer surfing. Made a bunch of bad decisions coming up, nothing is perfect. If I could do it over, I wouldn't change the script. Wouldn't change shit. Signature style with the famous drip. Hash sizzle inside a spliff like a bacon strip. The game is fixed, I'm Michelangelo with a painting sip. The finer things in life are overrated. Designer clothes fade, get old and dated. Feeling

matter how rich you get, you take your dollars with you. 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
2: Like, that ain't no nigga you thought that would die, you know what I'm saying? 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

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I rock with the Giants. 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

0: Gosh. 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I know these niggas saying something. AMG's pushing through the summer rain. I figured if I make this last play, then I'm out the game. A Gen 5 and a razor blade. Shaping up a 36 watt, my jewels tailor made. White ghost hit the block, we hopping over barricades. Cardio in the morning, jogging with a 38. Product of the dope game. 38 Harbor Road, came from the PJs. Now I'm thinking PJs. A flight to another state, enticed when them packs came. You crossed me and lost. Shit'll never be the same.
1: You got me fucked up. Thinking I

cars flash, document a nigga fresh. I've done the dirt before I left, I cleaned my mess. Purple tape in the deck, the class was S. 600 for the money, I got room to stretch. Shorty, you gotta be certain, ain't no room to guess. 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

0: number one, don't talk about me around your. 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
1: Shit ain't never been sweet, even though we in the penthouse suite. These niggas ain't bout it, the game crowded like Canal Street. 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

0: Christ of Jesus, Latter-day Saints, I caught a half a bricky. 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Double cup of purple Swords Rex and that lamb chop. Modern day version of my grandpops with a flask of whiskey. 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First 80K, they try to persuade me not to murk Davy. 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Kitchen cabinet full of 8-ounce bottles like a Gerber baby. 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Checking in on that red-eye flight, might have to check a bag. Checking out my room, trunk full of dope, follow that checker cab. Nike checks on my off-whites, courtesy of Virgil. We ran the play so many times that by now we don't need no rehearsal. Are we there yet? Still trapping in the jungle, still having motion, having real racks. Rich and humble, cell tap, no rebuttal, fell back. From the huddle, blow fell on the dorms like a gel cap when it crumbled. Yeah, now run and tell that to the bumbles. Rumble pack on the machete, 4 quarters in a O, the 64 in a bow, 36 a quarter crow, brick a blow 144. 12 packs in the bun.
1: It ain't no secret, I was really eating pasta slinging keys. Good dope that's best served raw, like Japanese cuisine. From my city to Detroit, but we like

0: Still trapping in the jungle, still having motion, having real racks. Rich and humble, cell tap, no rebuttal, fell back. From the huddle, blow fell on the dorms, so like a jail cap when it crumbles. Yeah, now run and tell that to the bumbles. Rumble pack on the machete, 4 quarters in a O, and 64 in a bow, 36 a quarter crow, brick a blow on 44, 12 packs in a bun, count up.
1: Yeah, Bo Jack. My nigga bounced back like nothing, nigga. We made of titanium, nigga, fuck you thought.

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Had a fight with King Kong, Godzilla, and Rodan. Johnny Cycles, Giant Robot, and wrestled with Conan. I jumped in the rock with Davy Crockett, headed for no man's land, and landed and seen a time bandit.

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I remember when Butch and Case was really bombing with nice whole cars, and Pina and Tracy was king of the D's, and K1 was really whole carring on the damn 7 line. 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

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I'm from Hot Block, bitch, we don't got no big homies. Sit on it. 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I know some niggas who really want fame, but watch how I pull up a switch on it.

0: some sip.
1: Sipping on some scissors, sip. Sipping on some sip. Sipping on some scissors, sip. Sipping on some sip. Sipping on some scissors, sip. Sipping on some sip. Sipping on some scissors, sip. Sipping on some.

compliments on my accomplishments are only possible due to your involvement. Volume, level, and confidence, a consequence of stimulating your consciousness, activating the cognitive structures. I think all you motherfuckers and opposites still play a vital role in my conquering. A combination of confrontation and pondering. Occupation is populating the conference with conversation, no astonishment, consuming the comments.

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That's the point.

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0: This is your guy, DJ OG1, the mixtape maestro, coming straight out of Portland. And this is the official Say When mixtape. It's about to go down, y'all. And guess what? All you have to do is say when.
1: Just say when.
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1: Am I too old to play my music this loud? 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
1: Say Wynn.
0: And Wynn is here to set the record straight. All y'all have to do is say Wynn.
1: Wynn.
0: Y'all ready? Let's go.
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0: Hold on, y'all. 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
1: I will.
0: Don't be acting shy now. 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